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0: Why he's one of the best good vibe people in town. Man, I love this guy. Why he legally changed his name. And baby number two, Nico Moon, coming up. And we'll do our segment called Tell Me Something Good. Okay, let's go.
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3: Your real last name is Moon, though.
4: Yeah.
3: Do people mostly think that that's a stage name?
4: Yeah, well, I actually changed my name. It was
3: over. Oh, so it wasn't Moon.
4: I wasn't born Moon, but I changed it over a decade ago.
3: You legally changed your name?
4: I legally changed it.
3: How hard was that for, like, mail? I don't even care about the why he changed it. I'm just like,
4: bro, it was a big deal because, like, it was way more of a thing than I thought it was going to be. I remember I went to the courthouse and you go to, like, magistrate court to do this. And I had no idea what magistrate court is. It's basically a divorce court.
3: Yeah, I don't know what magistrate. Do you?
2: Because I've been divorced.
3: Yeah, that's why I was asking.
2: Well, I kept my name. So I still have my, legally, I still have my married name.
3: Mm, so you didn't have to go to magistrate court.
2: No, but I guess when I got married back in the day, I did to change my name.
3: Because she was originally Amy Moon.
2: Would you go there?
4: Oh, nice.
2: Yeah.
4: Like, it was the strangest thing because I was the only person in there for a name change. Everyone else was in there about divorce or child custody and things like that. So it was an extremely, like, tense, you know, setting. And then I get, like, up there and the judge is like, so what are you here for? I'm like, yeah, I just want to change my name. And he's like, okay. And he's like, why do you want to change your name? I was like, well, I'm a music artist. And he was like, all right, say less. You know, he was just like, I guess had that mindset as like, oh, you're an artist. You're into doing strange things like changing your name.
3: And you're also the only one smiling in the whole room. Everybody's in custody and divorce. And he's like, what's up, judge?
4: I remember when I said, he was like, what do you want to change your name to? I said, Nico Moon. And there was a lady waiting for something behind me, probably divorce. But she was like, oh, hell no. And I'm like sweating, you know. I'm like,
5: she didn't like it.
2: She didn't like it.
4: She was not into it. It was a really, you know, I'm from a really small town. So it was a really small town, you know, courthouse. And I guess, like, I was probably the only person in the history of my town to do something like that.
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1: Chris Stapleton was valedictorian of his high school. 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
3: Tell me something good.
0: A police officer from England is in America on vacation. So he's in Nashville and he's just chilling. He's not doing police officer work, but he's driving down the road and he sees a police officer, an American police officer, struggling with somebody on the side of the road. So he's like, I'm a cop. He pulls over to help him. And so he has like a rented Jeep Wrangler and he sees them struggling. He's like, screw it. So he goes and he tackles the suspect because he's fighting with the real cop. Also, that real cop had to be like, what's happening right now? Like, I'm thankful. Right. It wasn't like he was dressed in any
4: this guy?
0: Yeah. It wasn't like a police officer outfit. And if it was, it was like a British one. So you're like, what's Mary Poppins doing here?
5: Well, you know, I didn't that know type if you thing. Announce yourself like,
0: bloody police officers here. So, yeah. So he holds him down. He wrestles him to the ground. The other police officer then pulls out his taser, tasers him, handcuffs him. They're still fighting with each other. The suspect pinned that other officer down for about 6 minutes beforehand and managed to fire a round from the officer's holstered weapon during the struggle.
4: Whoa.
0: Before that other cop got there. Body camera footage shows this British police officer named Taylor Johansson coming in and saving the day, which is crazy. That's not vacation. That's work.
4: Mm-hmm. Yeah, he's back to work.
0: Yeah. So I just think it's crazy. You're driving down the road and you see a cop struggling and you're like, I'm a cop. I'm going to jump in. And in England, they don't even have guns. They do like warm kisses and hugs. Just
4: Don't they have like a whistle or something? Like I see that in the movies.
0: Stop. It's a crossing guard. Right. What do they? They have a
5: baton, right?
6: Yeah, I think they have batons.
0: They do. They have sticks. They have a standard non-lethal defensive tool. They have spray.
4: Okay.
5: Ooh, oh, do they have tasers?
0: They have a collapsible baton. They, if trained, they have a type of taser. And they have speed cuffs. Rigid, quick to apply handcuffs. Big shout out to this police officer jumping in. That's from Talker News. I loved that story. That is what it's all about.
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1: Hey, it's Bobby Bones. Coming up in the Country Minute, Kenny Chesney just made country music history, and Miranda Lambert talks about meeting Ella Langley for the first time. 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
0: They said, if you want to teach your kid to eat vegetables, you ask them, would you like cookies or vegetables?
3: Oh, but they will say cookies every time.
4: They're going to choose cookies.
0: This is from PLOS One, a scientific journal. If you ask a very young child, 8 out of 10 times, the answer will be vegetables, according to research. So I was going to run this by you guys.
4: Wait, what? No, I think the only way you're going to get vegetables if you get, like, I'm all about giving options. Options are great. Two options. And then they feel like they have control, like they're making a decision. But you say, do you want broccoli or cauliflower?
0: No, they say cookies or vegetables. They say it's simply because of how the question was asked, not what they prefer. A study found that given an or question, toddlers tend to pick the last option, even if it's not what they want.
4: Okay.
0: So I guess if you go cookies or vegetables.
4: Vegetables always has to be last.
0: Adults tend to lean toward the second option as well. Hmm. But if you asked your kids when they were 2.5 to 5, you want cookies or vegetables?
3: Cookies.
0: Every time.
3: Every single time. Never will they take the vegetable. No chance.
0: You?
5: No doubt cookies. I'm going to try it. I got a 4-year-old, so he's still a toddler, and I'll go home and I'll try every day after school. What does he want? Do you want cookies or vegetables for a snack?
0: You have to do it in that order, though.
5: Yeah, and he's going to say cookies.
3: Every
5: There's
3: time.
5: No doubt.
0: Yeah, I think I would go hard cookies, too, isn't it?
3: Yeah.
0: Like, every time.
3: But this is science? Science saying this?
0: It's a scientific journal called PLOS
3: One. Okay.
4: Yeah, I don't know.
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3: Tell me something good.
0: A police officer from England is in America on vacation. So he's in Nashville and he's just chilling. He's not doing police officer work, but he's driving down the road and he sees a police officer, an American police officer, struggling with somebody on the side of the road. So he's like, I'm a cop. He pulls over to help him. And so he has like a rented Jeep Wrangler and he sees them struggling. He's like, screw it. So he goes and he tackles the suspect because he's fighting with the real cop. Also, that real cop had to be like, what's happening right now? Like, I'm thankful. It wasn't like he was dressed in any
4: this guy?
0: Yeah, yeah. It wasn't like a police officer outfit. And if it was, it was like a British one. So you're like, what's Mary Poppins doing here?
5: Well, you know, I didn't that know type if you thing. Announce yourself like,
0: bloody police officers here. So, yeah. So he holds him down. He wrestles him to the ground. The other police officer then pulls out his taser, tasers him, handcuffs him. They're still fighting with each other. The suspect pinned that other officer down for about 6 minutes beforehand and managed to fire a round from the officer's holstered weapon during the struggle.
4: Whoa.
0: Before that other cop got there. Body camera footage shows this British police officer named Taylor Johansson coming in and saving the day, which is crazy. That's not vacation. That's work.
4: Mm-hmm. Yeah, he's back to work.
0: Yeah. So I just think it's crazy. You're driving down the road and you see a cop struggling and you're like, I'm a cop. I'm going to jump in. And in England, they don't even have guns. They do like warm kisses and hugs. To
4: Don't they have like a whistle or something? Like I see that in the movies.
0: Stop. It's a crossing guard. Right. What do they? They have,
5: a baton, right?
6: Yeah, I think they have batons.
0: They do. They have sticks. They have a standard non-lethal defensive tool. They have spray.
4: Okay.
5: Ooh. Oh, do they have tasers?
0: They have a collapsible baton. They, if trained, they have a type of taser. And they have speed cuffs. Rigid, quick to apply handcuffs. Big shout out to this police officer jumping in. That's from Talker News. I loved that story. That is what it's all about.
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1021 WDRM, number one for new country. We've got some history to talk about, like the very first U.S. rocket to reach the edge of space launched on this day. 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

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You know, I brought this up last hour. Good topic here. 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

0: Number one for New Country, 102.1 WDRM. We've got someone who stays connected to Nashville just for you. Her name is Ann Hudson. Ann, what do you got coming up in Nashville news?
1: 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All right, I'll tell you what they are. Coming up in your Nashville news next.

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All right, we're about to dive into this topic coming up. What was your ice cream truck order? 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

Number one for New Country, 102.1 WDRM. One dumb criminal thought they got away with a free night at a bar. 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Earl's going to share this dumb criminal story coming up next. 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

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Now, I know it's Friday, and that's already really good news, but how about a good news story to go on top of that? Hang on for two songs, and I'll share some with you. I threw

Number one for New Country, 102.1 WDRM. Still looking for your phone call on the topic we talked about last hour. It was this. What was your ice cream truck order? Do you remember? Man, all kinds of different answers. I'm loving this. My number's 866-607-8383. There's still time to call me. Let's do it. It's hard.

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1: Hey, Granger, this is Jeremy out here in Dodge City, Kansas. Just want to tell you I listen to you every morning, and I appreciate everything you do. Thank you, and have a wonderful day.
0: Appreciate you, Jeremy. Thanks for calling, brother.
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1: Late Night Country just hits different. And Granger is bringing the soundtrack to your overnight. Thanks for being a part of the After Midnight.

0: Huntsville's number one for new country, 102.1 WDRM. It's graduation season. A big congratulations going out to one of your tiny humans, Colby, graduating last night.
1: Oh, he made it. I only cried twice during the ceremony. I think it was like three times prior to the ceremony, but it's fine. Everything's fine.
0: So tell me about graduation, because a lot of people are going to be going to those over the next week or so, maybe even a little longer than that. What were some of the things that you weren't allowed to bring in?
1: I think the biggest thing was that you couldn't bring in any noisemakers, but somehow people still brought them in.
0: What do you mean?
1: So, you know, like the air horns and things like that.
0: Right.
1: They say it at the very beginning, like, hey, you know, please don't use any noisemakers. They're prohibited from the event. They could take away from another graduate, yada, yada, yada. And we still heard them. Please don't. What are you going to do?
0: It's true. It's because they say the name so fast. They're trying to get through it. So then if you got somebody over there with a clacker, or vuvuzela, or trumpet, or an air horn, you could potentially miss the next person's name.
1: Correct.
0: And that would drive me nuts. I mean, when you heard somebody with a noisemaker, were you secretly pissed or jealous at them?
1: Neither, honestly. And I think the reason, I mean, I'm not jealous, because that's not my vibe.
0: I heard your video. You were a noisemaker.
1: No, I wasn't screaming at all, because I was the one recording. It was Corbin next to me that was losing her mind. Her and Colby's best friend, Jaren, were losing their mind. In fact, right beforehand, I was like, y'all don't stand up in front of this. I want to get this video. And I'm not even mad about it either, because I do think, I understand there's rules that you need to follow for graduation ceremonies and things like that, but let these kids be kids, and their friends and family that's in the audience, let them celebrate. What's it going to hurt?
0: It can go on a little too long, though.
1: What's it going to hurt? They worked 13 years to get that. Let them.
0: Because then people start trying to outdo the other family, right? It's almost like everybody has this feeling.
1: It's going to happen anyway.
0: Yeah, but that's the problem, is if you let every single graduate do it. How many kids were in his graduating class? 266?
1: No, that was yesterday's graduation. Buckhorn's was crazy. Or 2 days ago, Buckhorn. I don't know exactly how many, but it was a lot less. And I mean, let them. What's it going to hurt? It's their high school graduation. Stop picking on my tiny humans. Let them be. Let them wear what they want to wear under their cap and gown. Let them hoop and holler for their friends. Let them be.
0: Can y'all share with us what you were told by the school as to what's allowed at graduation and what's not allowed? 855-GRAVE-0. And definitely your opinion on people who just make crazy amounts of noise. Blair says let it happen.
1: Just let it be.
0: 855-GRAVE-0.
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2: With Blunt County Tractor and Equipment, Sandra is putting herself out there to find out if she's really country. Hi, Sandra.
3: Hi.
2: On a scale of one to country, how country are you?
3: I'm going to say a 7.
2: Ooh, the confidence is a beautiful thing.
4: I love it.
2: 3 questions for you. Best of luck. Which country singer is from Hope Hall, Alabama?
3: Hope Hall, Alabama.
2: Mm-hmm. Near Montgomery.
3: Don't have a clue.
2: 3, 2, 1. Ella Langley.
3: Oh, yes.
2: Do you know Ella Langley?
4: You knew it.
3: I know some of her songs, okay. Yes. Now, my granddaughter could have answered that real fast.
2: She's from Texas, I can tell.
4: No, Spencer. No. Yeah. We didn't want you to sing. That wasn't a cue. That wasn't an ask. It wasn't a request.
2: Here we go, Sandra. Question number 2. What landmarks do you tell people when you give them directions to your house?
3: The big oak tree with a yellow ribbon around it.
2: All right. Oh. So the big oak tree with a yellow ribbon around it. Give me directions to your house. Now I want to hear how you do it.
3: Go to Tuscaloosa, take Highway 11. Mm-hmm. There's a McLeod Trucking. Mm-hmm. You will turn right across there. There's a big oak tree with a yellow ribbon.
4: It just flows. I mean, honestly, as I always tell people, you know, get over there and pass the food city. When you come to the house that has the chickens walking around, we're right across from that.
2: Shoot. Blair gives directions and she goes, you guys have to stop at the gate and you have to talk to my butler and you have to allow me.
4: No gate, no butler, no nothing. I got chickens walking around and that's about it.
2: All right, here we go. Last question. What are some random items in your front yard?
3: Random items in my front yard?
2: Yeah, you got to have one. I know people with multiple vehicles.
3: A white bucket that's got race cars on it.
2: Uh-huh. And what is that bucket doing in the front yard?
3: I water my hydrangeas with it.
2: Oh, gotcha.
4: It's just convenient. It's there. It makes the job easier.
2: You did a great job today. A 7 is a great number for you.
3: Good.
2: This weekend, you're going to see Hardy with Tucker Wetmore at the Orion Amphitheater.
3: Oh, great.
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Spencer was young, he was poor. 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

0: Hazel Green, Harvest, New Hope. Thanks for listening to us this morning on 102.1 WDRM. Let's go into the weekend figuring out if somebody is country or if they're just lying about it. 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

0: Athens, Elkmont, Oakdale Acres. This is 102.1 WDRM with the Spencer Graves Show. Blair, I got into a conversation with a friend of mine who over the last year has gone through some really trying stuff. In the middle of a divorce, custody, he's trying to get himself back into the gym, get himself back into shape. He shared with me that the gym has been a really good place for him because not only is he getting his physical body back, but it's really working on his mental head. And then from there, it's really opened him up to the spiritual side of his life. And as we were talking, he asked me one question, and I was like, you know, that's a really powerful question if you think about it. He said, if you died and went to heaven, what would be the first question you'd ask God?
1: Mm.
0: And I sat there and thought, I think I would ask, where's my papa? Where's my grandfather? Just point me in the direction, because I'm assuming that my mom and my dad would be there before. But I know a lot about them. I lived a long life with them. I didn't really have a long time with my papa. He died when I was 2 years old. But from every story in our family, everybody says, you're a lot like him. And I wish that I could just sit down and talk to him and get to know what his life was like before he left.
1: Yeah, I mean, that would be hard because it's like you. Like, do you ask to see somebody or do you ask a question to him? Because I would have questions, but I wouldn't want it to come across as like I was questioning him.
0: What would you ask?
1: Why do kids have to get sick?
0: Okay.
1: What's the good that comes out of kids getting cancer or, you know, having fatal conditions? Like where, you know, you want to say, God, I know you have a plan. I know nothing comes to you by surprise, but what's the why in that? But I wouldn't want to come across as questioning him.
0: You're asking in honesty, not asking in a challenging way.
1: Yeah, exactly. And then if it was more so like who, like, God, can I see so-and-so? It would come down between my cousin Margie or my pawpaw.
0: I know, like, a lot of people, always paint the picture that heaven is a lot like a town, the streets paved with gold and houses and mansions and all these things that are there and your family and all that. Could be a long trip, so I'm sure one person's probably listening that would ask God, like, which way to the nearest bathroom, and then I'll come back and I'll
1: get
0: some.
1: That'd probably be my husband. Steve would say, I got a lot to talk to you about, but if you could point me in the right direction of the bathroom, that'd be great.
0: 5 minutes, that's all I'm looking for. 855-GRAVE-0. If you died, ended up in heaven, what would be the first question you would ask God?
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1: Y'all take a listen to Mike's accent. Mike, how are you, buddy?
2: I'm doing pretty good. How are you doing today, Spencer?
1: You're originally from Wisconsin?
2: Yes, sir.
1: Where are you living now?
2: Sterrett.
1: So what was the purpose for the move?
2: Well, you know, can't beat the weather down here, that's for sure.
1: There's a lot of country parts of Wisconsin.
2: South is definitely a different kind of country, though. So
1: how so? Can you explain that for people that don't know?
2: I mean, everybody's equally as nice here or there. It's just, I don't know. I can't get over the sweet tea and grits. I'm just not going to lie to you. Okay. That's not my thing.
1: Listen, I get it. You guys are covered up in milk and cheese up there. So let's get right into the questions. But give us an idea. On a scale of one to country, how country are you?
2: 6.5. 6.5.
1: All right. Here are your three questions. We'll give you a score at the end. Good luck, my guy. People claim that they've done this country act, but science and research says it's just not possible.
2: What is that when you're doing that? No, that's not it. I was thinking about, you know, the catfishing with your arm in there, but no, I don't, you know, sticking your arm in his holes.
1: Is what you're talking
2: about. Noodling. Yeah, that's what I was talking about.
1: No, that's a real thing. This would be one that I think would be right up your alley, but people claim that they've gone cow tipping, but you really can't do it.
2: You know, people always talk about that, especially with from Wisconsin. So he's certainly not running out in that field in the middle of the night trying to give a cow over. You know, they would get very, very mad at you.
1: All right, so here we go. Question number two. What happened at the bonfire?
2: You're going to have a whoppy two. You're going to have a big tub full of all sorts of alcohol mixed in there that you're just drinking out of. You're going to have, there's going to be loud music blaring and people dancing in the back of their pickup trucks, singing away and just having a good old time.
1: Did this happen in the fields of Wisconsin?
2: Yeah, I can say that's happened before. I just can't say, you know, where it happened and who was all there.
3: Yeah, he's being very careful.
1: He's like, I've got statutes of limitations that matter on this.
2: Yeah, there'd always be that field out there where people would be hiding in the field and having a good old time and hope that the, you know, cops wouldn't show up.
1: Well, so far you're doing great. Here's your final question. Tell us the most country moment you had in high school.
2: When we drove our tractors to school for the, you know, when you could drive anything to school but your vehicle. And I would get in the Big Four Wheel Drive International and I had my dad's tractor and drove it to school.
1: Ladies and gentlemen, there's no debates. They have country people in Wisconsin. You're a perfect 10 today.
2: That's awesome.
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that's feeling skinnier than that fence post, we're here to fatten it up with $1,000. 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
0: Now, here's your chance to win $1,000. 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Bills. That's Bills. Enter it now. From the Polaris Studio, this is Huntsville and the Tennessee Valley's number one for new country.

0: 1021 WDRM is Huntsville's number one for new country. People have been trying to decide who the best country singer is from each individual state. And sadly, not every state has somebody who's a country singer. But in Alabama, we're blessed with a ton, Blair.
1: I mean, how do you really, truly narrow it down to the top one?
0: This list says that Hank Sr. is the greatest country singer of all time from the great state of Alabama. And while I don't necessarily disagree, I think a lot of that is done because he's really the grandfather, like the man who created country music. So I think a lot of that is that. And now with Ella Langley and Riley Green and some others, it's really blown up. So Ella's from Hope Hall. So she could be on the list. There's also Riley Green from Jacksonville, and we all know that he and Ella are basically tied at the hip when it comes to music.
2: And I don't mind if I do. Drink up the nerve to show up at your house.
0: But what about some others that we have from the great state of Alabama, like Jamie Johnson, who is from Enterprise?
3: Couple of kids just trying to save each other. You should have seen it in color.
0: So far, where would you put the best country singer from the state of Alabama?
1: I mean, what's crazy is, I mean, we can't even stop there because, I mean, you got the group Alabama as well that comes to mind. I understand why people want to go Hank Williams Sr. because it's like a respect thing. But if you're talking about today and as we stand today, it's kind of hard not to bring Ella Langley into the mix.
0: Okay, so you mentioned Alabama, Randy Owen.
3: Yeah.

0: there's one singer that a lot of people forget is from Alabama, and that's Jimmy Buffett. I'm just a cheeseburger in paradise. So off that list, who would you say is the greatest country singer from the state of Alabama?
1: Most people would think I'd say Jimmy Buffett, but I just don't consider Jimmy Buffett a country singer. I don't know what genre he is, but I feel like he fits in his own genre himself. So we're going to set him aside for a second. Randy Owen. I'm going with it. Randy
0: Owen. You're
1: going
0: to go with Randy.
1: Mm-hmm. I'm going to go with Randy.
0: I'm going to give it to Ella. So now we need you guys to share with us who you believe is the best and greatest country singer from the state of Alabama. 855-GRAVE-0. WD.

Athens, Elkmont, Oakdale Acres. This is 102.1 WDRM with the Spencer Graves Show. Robert, we got into a conversation where there's a list out there of trying to figure out who the greatest country singer is from each individual state. And in Alabama, we have a lot. I mean, you have Riley Green.

0: on the list that everybody thinks is the greatest was Hank Sr. So I got to know, who do you say is the greatest country singer from the state of Alabama?
1: I mean, Hank Sr. started it, but I think old school country, I'd say Jamie Johnson.
0: Nice. A little In Color. Enterprise, Alabama, getting on the map. Thanks, buddy.
1: No problem. Have a great day.
0: Who would you say is the best country singer from Alabama?
2: I guess Alabama, Randy Owens.
0: Randy Owens.

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0: 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From the Polaris Studio, this is Huntsville and the Tennessee Valley's number one for new country.

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1: 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I am a fan. 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
1: And welcome into Friday. I'm Dusty. Thank you for listening. Hope the Friday is off to a good start. I know a lot of people are barely even working today. Let's be honest. Our office, ghost town. Everybody's like, we're done. We're done. Memorial Day weekend is upon us, which, by the way, it's going to be an iHeart Country kickoff to summer weekend. So if you've got a throwback request, you got a patriotic song, you got something you want to hear, just a jam, tap that talkback mic of the free iHeart Radio app. We will do our best to play it for you. And then, of course, Monday being Memorial Day, remember what Memorial Day is all about. Those who gave the ultimate sacrifice. So as you roll through the weekend, remember that and enjoy.

1021 WDRM. And NASCAR fans mourning the loss of Kyle Busch, died yesterday at the age of 41. The result of an undisclosed

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Yeah. 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Abso-dang-lutely. 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

0: 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And the final day to try to win $1,000. Jennifer, a winner of a grand.
1: That's amazing, honey. Thank you so much.
0: And I appreciate you calling me honey. Unless she was talking about this song from Blake Shelton. Either way, it's totally fine. Your chance at a grand, that's going down here at 11. Happy Friday.

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And you give me two songs, I'm going to get you your daily dose of randomness. Josh Ross first. It's hard.

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1: And kicking off at 3 o'clock, your iHeart Country kickoff to summer weekend. Lots of fun throwbacks, some summer songs. You got something you want to hear? I want to hear from you. Go ahead and get those requests in. Tap that talkback button.

0: Huntsville's number one for new country, 102.1 WDRM. Speaking of Luke Bryan, he recently announced the new album Signs. That's going to be due out later this year. And then he dropped a new song, too, called Fish, Hunt, Golf, Drink. And there were a couple of comments on it and people ripping it, saying, worst song ever, AI generated, this, that, the other. I mean, just being mean about it. And just so you know, Luke Bryan does read some of the comments. He actually commented to one talking about how it was awful. Luke's comment: it's called a fun song. Just listen and have fun. Get on a boat. Quit scrolling on your phone all day. I love it. Yeah. People read comments, just so you know. I mean, not everybody, but also, if you don't like it, don't listen. That's simple. Carrie Underwood on the way. Speaking of Carrie, she'll be the first to tell you. She'll post and ghost.
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0: 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From the Polaris Studio, this is Huntsville and the Tennessee Valley's number one for new country.

1021 WDRM, Huntsville's number one for new country. That is iHeart Country, world premiere music from Tyler Hubbard, Land. I love it. I think it's a great song. That's just my opinion, though. My opinion means very little. I want to know what you think. 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

1021 WDRM. And gearing up for an extended weekend for many with Memorial Day on Monday. A lot of the people at the office are off on Monday, but not today. But it's a ghost town up here today. Apparently, they missed the memo where they're supposed to work today.

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0: 102.1 WDRM. And I'm sure Tucker Wetmore is still on cloud nine from his ACM win and performance last weekend. It was awesome, by the way. And then I saw this story about the Red Clay Strays. So they won Group of the Year. On their way to the ACMs, apparently a piece of the plane's engine flew off during takeoff. They were in a private plane. They had to circle for hours before making an emergency landing. Thankfully, everything is fine, but my goodness, talk about nerve-wracking. And it was like, I think it was last year or earlier in the year or something, they're on a different private plane, and it was, the video on that was insane. They said one of the worst experiences of their life. At what point do you say, all right, we're just going to take a bus everywhere? Yeah, no thank you. I've been on planes when it's not fun like that. Yeah, I'm good. Chase Matthew on the way, Chris Jansen too.
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1: 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And final day for your chance at $1,000. Coming handy walking into Memorial Day weekend, too. 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
0: 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That's cash. Enter it now. From the Polaris Studio, this is Huntsville and the Tennessee Valley's number one for new country.

0: 1021 WDRM, Huntsville's number one for new country. On the way next, we will look back on this day in country music. May 22nd through the years, what went down? Looking back in two songs, Kane and Caitlin Brown now.
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0: 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Love hearing from you. You can do the same, too. Hit me up. Jason Aldean now. Don't tell on me.

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Get ready. We got Jelly Roll bringing his tour to the Coca-Cola Amphitheater in Birmingham, May 31st. And we got your tickets. Make sure you wake up at the Spencer Graves Show. You got a chance to win right here on 102.1 WDRM.

0: 1021 WDRM. And the newly married Lainey Wilson, that is heart like a truck. I saw some pictures from the wedding. Looks gorgeous. I actually knew some people that ended up going too, and they said it was just one of those things you look around, they go, it was a who's who. And what's crazy, had this room of famous country stars. I mean, Luke Bryan was there. You had Jelly Roll, Drew Baldridge, Ella Langley, and she's like, nobody got on the mic to sing. They had a live band. They even learned people's songs. Nobody sang, which I also get that too. You know, you're at somebody's wedding. You don't need to get up and do your normal job. But apparently it was just stunning. The pictures are beautiful. You can check it all out on the music news section on the website. And we'll get to Luke Combs and a few Old Dominion coming up too.
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1: 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Thank you so much.
0: And you've got another chance at 2 o'clock. 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
0: 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From the Polaris Studio, this is Huntsville and the Tennessee Valley's number one for new country.

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We're at WDRM Radio. And I do love iHeart Country World Premiere Music Day. That is Tyler Hubbard and Land. 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
1: And I shared that one story just a minute ago, the dumb criminal of the day. That was probably the best one we had all week of that. I've got another one of my favorite stories of the week. It involves a guy getting missing, but how he was found. That next. Riley Green first. Changed my mind.
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0: 1021 WDRM, number one for New Country. And I'm Dusty. You know, on Fridays, like I was saying earlier, I like to look back at a lot of the stories from the week that I talked about, share some of my favorites. This one, wild. Australian man stranded for a week in the mountains of Taiwan. He and his wife were there vacationing, and he got lost in the mountains. Rescuers found him because they heard him playing his saxophone. I mean, who doesn't travel into the wilderness with their saxophone, you know? He survived on rainwater and slept in a cave. So when they asked him, they said, all right, what happened? He goes, well, I got in an argument with my wife, wandered off, took my saxophone with me. I mean, everybody takes their sax with them everywhere. I mean, I do. Look at this. I mean, I always carry my saxophone with me. I get it. You got to do what you got to do.
1: You know what they say, four wheels move the body, but two wheels move the soul.
2: Poetry, mate.
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0: 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From the Polaris Studio, this is Huntsville and the Tennessee Valley's number one for new country.

Thanks for hanging with WDRM, looking for the kickstart call as we fire things up here. It's 1-877-367-4432 is the phone number. You call us, we'll put you on the radio in a few minutes, all right? Thanks for hanging with WDRM. Some new country for y'all from John Morgan.

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1: No.
0: Ooh, it's because we had to pause it to pay Tay. All that money's going to Tay.
1: I ain't got no money, so I don't know where it went.
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1: 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And do me a favor, you could be just like Lindsay. She clicked follow on Instagram, wanted to hear this song. We're less than 15 minutes away, Tay.
2: 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I got to get you filled in. What's going on in Nashville?
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2: All right, so there's a song, right? And it's a rock pop hit. It's called Sally When the Wine Runs Out by Role Models. Well, it just got a country version because Lainey Wilson covered it. And y'all, it is so good. It's as a part of a Nova's Red Room studio session. Well, Lainey delivered a surprising live performance. And y'all, it is so good. She was accompanied by fiddle and acoustic guitar. It just sounds amazing. You got to check it out on YouTube. It's available out now. All right, next. So, Zach Top fans, y'all devoured his first two albums, right? We all love it and are obsessed with it. Well, good news is Zach is ready to put out new music, it seems like. So, he was on the Zach Sang show and he revealed that he was already working on album number 3. He said he spent a lot of time in January and February writing and stacking up some stuff. He said that it took being off the road for 2 months to kind of like reconfigure his mindset to get back into that writing mode. As far as when we will see these songs, he said,
3: sometime in the first or second quarter of 27, got a new record coming.
2: All right, and last, Jelly Roll is suiting up for the NHL. Yeah, his new song, Rise Up, will be featured in game broadcasts, in arena integrations, and across social media and other NHL digital channels for the duration of the Stanley Cup playoffs. He said the song was written for the guys grinding every night for the cup. This wasn't just a theme song of the NHL playoffs. This is their song. The playoffs started earlier this week. That's your iHeartCountry Roundup with Tay.
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The devil went down to Georgia. 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
0: 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Lori's excited. But I actually heard something about this weekend. It's Memorial Day weekend, but you shouldn't say Happy Memorial Day.
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0: 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Follow us on socials. 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And a lot of us celebrating a 3-day weekend. Tay and I will not be. We will be back here Monday night. But there's this post that went out, and I saw it, and I never even thought of it this way. You should not be saying happy Memorial Day to people.
1: Mm-hmm. Yeah.
0: Memorial Day, obviously, all about the men and women who paid the ultimate sacrifice
1: right.
0: in our military and armed forces. You're essentially not even celebrating, but you're like, it's a day for them and their memory and their impact.
1: It's a day of remembrance, exactly.
0: That's
1: yeah.
0: That's a very, very, very interesting way to look at it, for sure.

0: 1021 WDRM, and we appreciate you hanging with us. All right, so a friend of mine came into some money. A family member passed away. I feel horrible for him. But then, you know, they got that new wad of cash to keep warm at night.
1: Yeah, that
0: now.
1: Ain't bad.
0: If you came across a pile of money, Nikki, what are you thinking you're doing?
2: I think I would take all of my family, like, on a road trip. I, like, have a huge dream of taking everyone in an RV and just driving all around the country.
0: I'll tell you, I wish. So my great uncle started Broadway Pizza in Minneapolis, Minnesota. And he had money at one point. This is before I was born. He would take all friends and all family on vacation.
1: Oh, my gosh. Wow.
0: Yeah. I can't get three people around the block with my money, but it's fine. You want to check in? If you came into a pile of money, what's the first thing you're doing? Or what's one of the first things you would do? 1-877-367-4432.
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My name is Wayne D. Ready for the Magic City Wine Fest, baby. 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
1: And my son is done with elementary school. Put him on the bus today for his final day. And let me tell you, as a dad, I cried. I shared that up on my Instagram. He's Wayne D. Go check that out. Hey, appreciate y'all letting us be a part of your Friday, though. You can call or text at any point, 1-877-367-4432. It's hard.

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3: All right, so this is kind of like a long-running community effort, but there's a program, right? And it's called Bikes and Trikes for Everyone. Well, it's helping hundreds of kids gain access to free bicycles each year through this program. And it was all created by a woman named Krista. And for the past 14 years, she's collected, donated bikes, repaired them even, and has distributed them to kids in need, including like a record of, I think like 88 bikes, it said, in a day this year. But for more than 400 bikes overall last year. That's pretty incredible. She's been doing this program for quite some time and continues to do it. And she said that she's not going to stop until every kid has a bike. We love that. 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

0: 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Free money. If you fell into a pile of it, a friend of mine lost a family member and they happened to leave him a large sum of money. And I was like, oh man, that sucks, but not that bad.
1: Yeah, that must be nice.
0: Which I'm kidding. Somebody's going to send us a message. I can feel it now. But what's something that you would buy? Tay still really doesn't have an answer.
1: Probably like a farm.
0: Lavish vacation.
1: Yeah.
0: And then I would like a farm.
1: I want a farm with like probably 6 horses.
0: Okay. Well, calm down. We're not like...
1: What?
0: Well, don't break out like, I'd buy 6 horses, 4 bales of hay, 3 chickens, 2...
1: I'd need way more than 4 bales of hay, that's for sure.
0: Calm down over there. What would you do?
2: Go on a freaking cruise around the world, all over the world. That's what I'm going to do as a millionaire.
1: Yeah, traveling is a good one.
0: I want to see whales. Put me on a cruise where I'm going to see whales.
1: Whale watching?
0: Yeah.
1: Go to Alaska.
0: Oh. Tay's a problem solver over here. Her work's not done, but she can solve your problems. Check in Instagram is at Wayne D and Tay.
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1: And we're getting ready for the Super Bowl in Nashville. That was just announced. Who'd you put on the halftime show, though?
2: Hey, it's Mike.
1: Hey, we appreciate you listening, man. We're talking Super Bowl halftime show. I think it's got to be like a medley of artists. It's tough for me to pick who, though.
3: I'm really hoping Lainey Wilson is a part of it some way or another.
1: Who you got?
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1: got
2: to go with Garth, Reba, Brooks and Dunn. Maybe you throw in Eric Church as well.
1: I actually like all those, too. You can check in on the iHeartRadio.

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1: And if you're on Instagram, it's Wayne D and Tay.
2: Yeah, that's Dave.
0: Awesome. Appreciate you listening. Hey, if you were booking the Super Bowl halftime show, who would you put there?
2: What if we got every single artist that has a bar on Broadway to perform the halftime show?
0: You know what? Actually, I don't mind that. I really like that a lot. Hey, you can still check in if you want to be a part of the conversation. Hit Instagram, click follow at

0: 1021 WDRM, and we appreciate you hanging with us. All right, so a friend of mine came into some money. A family member passed away. I feel horrible for him, but then, you know, they got that new wad of cash to keep warm at night.
1: Yeah, that
0: now.
1: Ain't bad.
0: If you came across a pile of money, Nikki, what are you thinking you're doing?
2: I think I would take all of my family, like, on a road trip. I, like, have a huge dream of taking everyone in an RV and just driving all around the country.
0: I'll tell you, I wish. So my great uncle started Broadway Pizza in Minneapolis, Minnesota. And he had money at one point. This is before I was born. He would take all friends and all family on vacation.
1: Oh, my gosh. Wow.
0: Yeah. I can't get three people around the block with my money, but it's fine. You want to check in? If you came into a pile of money, what's the first thing you're doing? Or what's one of the first things you would do? 1-877-367-4432.
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